0: when you're missing home. Only know you love her when you let her go. And you let her go.
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United kicks his town. But to check outside the games. And you know what I'm talking about. Just let me know if you wanna go to that home out on the range. They got a lot of nice girls.

0: everybody spins you round like a record.
1: One, two, three, cuatro.